0: Everybody's just big, big boys. 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Everybody gonna do this to each other when they see each other. And the truth be told, we too blessed and we having too much money in this rap game to be going to war with each other.
1: Right. Okay.
0: And the truth be told, don't nobody wanna.

0: non vedo la televisione da 7-8 anni. 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
1: Get this shit up, shit, get this shit up, shit, get this shit up, shit, get this shit up, shit, get this shit up, shit, get this shit up, shit, get this shit up, shit, get this shit up, shit, get 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
0: Right there.
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0: I think there is a Lewis 1 leaving Hengkin to the eastern.

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0: bank deposits, and I'm thankful, honest. 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We started off Graham Coppers, now we land shoppers. 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Life of a vet, Griselda, write us a check. 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
1: That money,
0: they gon' label us the greatest regardless. 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

0: that they think, or saying something that they don't think, or showing something that they don't feel, or trying to give the appearance of feeling something that they don't actually. I said that, didn't I?
1: Yeah, but that's not acting.
0: Yes, it is.